0: So that looks like we have one more song left to play for this takeover hour, which we are extremely grateful for this opportunity. It's always very nice to spread one's wings and be a bit more together. On the show today, we tried, as we are Era Era from Tallinn, Estonia, we tried to just play Estonian artists or Estonian-based artists. We had Kitai, Music for Your Plants, Kostad, Jesper Enno, Holy Motors, Mart Avi, Gretchen Lawrence, Bible Club, Nikolaev, Bedless Bones, Cannabinoid, Alexander Gakhtin, may you rest in peace, my friend, Zahia, and we had Misha Panfilov just for the last one there. And I guess we have one more song, so it's a goodbye from us. If anyone ever is visiting Tallinn, you're all welcome to come and see us at Sveta Bar. And we'd like to leave you with one final song by a local hero of ours, Fremen. It's Natalia. She's from Poland, and we're very, very grateful to have her here. We're very, very grateful for the show. So it's goodbye from me, Luke.
1: 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Ciao, ciao.
0: Be good. Ciao.

cosmic greetings to all Deep Space Helsinki listeners. This is Samuli Kemppi, live from Ida, Helsinki. And the next 2 hours is Deep Space Helsinki. Tonight, I'm gonna play music from

artists and labels from Ukraine, and also some charity release stuff. Opening track is King Imagine and Bruno Guzzoni, Circulations, and this is Kyiv-based label and artist.

That opening track was recorded in early February, so less than a month ago. This one is from a Northern Electronics label release, A Dove Has Spread Her Wings, charity for relief for Ukraine, charity release. I think there was like 35 different artists taking part in this, and this is track Hope from Abstract Division. I'll be adding to the social media some links. I've spent the last few days on Bandcamp trying to find stuff for playing today, and I found some really good stuff.

The previous track was from Magna Pia, Zio was on track title, and this is also from the Northern Electronics compilation, and so is this. There's quite a few tracks from it because it's, I mean, 35 great artists coming together for good cause. The benefits will be forwarded to UNICEF, and seek for more information at the Northern Electronics Bandcamp page. You can easily find it. This track is Wire It Shut by Shifted, and this is also from the same compilation.

A previous track was from an artist called Vladimir Gnatenko. It's from Sacrim EP and it's Rhythm Bureau number 8. Rhythm Bureau has been one of my go-to labels when talking about really deep sounds. Absolutely brilliant track, Gerratam. And this one is also from same label, Rhythm Bureau, but this time it's Zadik from France and Takara Machi EP, and this is the title track, Takara Machi, gorgeous, cosmic, oh yeah.

Here's another track from the same compilation. I promise only a couple more, but there's still 35 to explore yourself from this brilliant compilation. This one is Onip by Neil. And the next one is Snake Island from artist called Rokas. And if you missed this release, it's Adele Has Spread Her Wings release for Ukraine, and it's on Northern Electronics. I think you can get it for 15 euros from Northern Electronics Bandcamp, so go there. The benefits are going for UNICEF. You can also find Ukrainian artists and labels from Bandcamp and support them directly by buying their music.

Here's track called Time and Sreka Remix. This is Rhythm Bureau's first release and it's by the founders Nanic and Vera. I have to say that I've worn out two physical copies of this track. This has been in my bag. This is one of those tracks that never leaves my bag. Played last time, last weekend. I was playing an all-nighter here in Helsinki, which was brilliant. Thanks for all involved. And track for this was from Svarog, Ukrainian artist, and Fata Morgana is the track title, and it was a bit older, Dynamic Reflections, a Dutch label release. Excellent.

and here's another Rhythm Bureau release. The previous track was from A000, and the track title was Lilium, and it's Rhythm Bureau 7, various artists. And this one is Pi by Orion from the same release. You can actually get the whole Rhythm Bureau back catalog from Rhythm Bureau Bandcamp for, I think it was like 24 euros, full 8 release catalog. I bought it, you do it too.

He has a bit older track. A few years ago, came out. 5 years ago, Oskutton Zen, 10 years compilation, and this is track Nola from Ukrainian artist Itap Kyle. And before that was a brand new release from German Affin label run by Joachim Spieth. It was track Introspect and the Zvarog remix. That's Affin 15 years remix compilation. It's brilliant.

He is an oldie. To be honest, I had totally forgotten this one. Wu York is the artist, Ukrainian artist duo, and the track is called Vacuum and labeled Dynamic Reflection, but this is my remix. One of the first remixes that I got to do quite many years ago.

his brilliant Incorrect Waves and a track called Astraya, Ukrainian label Mystic Tracks. There's a couple other tracks from this label coming on today. Track before that was Jan Cook and Untitled Dub 03. Jan has some unreleased stuff on his Bandcamp page, and this was one of those. Not entirely sure from which year this is, but it's a bit older, I would say. But yeah, let the music play.

Here's another release from Mystic Tracks label. And this one is from Sergei Russolo, and the track is Gonga Groove. Groove yourself. It works for me. Hopefully for you too. And before that was another one from the Northern Electronics release. That was from Evict Mörker. And track was Axa Delta.

The previous track was from an artist called Haze, and it was from Aimless EP, another Rhythm Bureau release. Majula Sunset is the track title. And here we have Stanislav Tolkachev, Back to Myself. Stanislav has always been one of my all-time favorite techno producers, walking his own paths when it comes to production. Absolutely brilliant. And this track, Back to Myself, it's a bit older, release on Subsist Records, but this one is the one that stays in my bag always. The last time I heard from Stanislav is that he's still in Kyiv. I sure hope he's okay. And well, words are kind of pointless here. Hope this craziness ends soon and the fucking dictator is dealt with.

Here's another one from Stanislav Tolkachev. Delayed Gratification is the track title, and There Is No Cure is the release. This is straight from Stanislav's Bandcamp page. And track before that was another release from Mystic Tracks, from an artist called Dani Lenko. Antisocial Behavior EP, and title track, Antisocial Behavior.

Here's another track from Jan Cook, track titled Somam, and this is also one of the unreleased tracks straight from his Bandcamp page. And before this was Ben Clock and Eat Up Kyle on Ostgudton, Friend of a Friend. One more track to go off today's episode of Deep Space Helsinki at Ida Radio.

So last track is by Steph Mendesidis, another Ukrainian artist. A track is Hunt, and this is on Ben Clock's Clockworks. I hope the war in Europe ends in a minute and no more innocent people have to suffer from crazy dictator. What you can do about this is if you have money, now it's time to use it for something good. Give to charities and organizations in Europe who can actually provide help in Ukraine for those who need, or at least do something little for, share a flag or thought. At least I'm doing what I can here. My thoughts to all the people in Ukraine. Stay strong. Thanks for listening all. Cheers.

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And then I'm gonna come looking for you.

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I think that's all there is to say. Nothing more. Oh, oh no. Go away.

every year. I want to say thank you to everyone that was supporting me, people from my family, from my work, from my daily based life. And I wanted to change to English because I want to be sure that my message is delivered proper. So my idea with Made In is, like, I really want to make this space safe for every Latino that is living in Budapest and is doing something for the society, or even if it's a singer, a musician, an artist, or an entrepreneur, or someone that is starting a business here in Budapest and is coming from Latin America, and who knows, maybe in future people from every part of the world that is not European, and decided to stay here, live here, make their life here. And I wanna be that, let's say, opportunity to let people living in Budapest and people that is living around all the world, because right now when I started this segment, I was literally saying hi to people that surprisingly is listening to the radio from Chile, from USA, from Colombia, from Venezuela, from Mexico, from Madrid, from Barcelona. So it's, let's say, an international space for everyone that is doing good here in Budapest and want to be part of this radio show called Made In. Why Made In? Because I want to show to everyone that even though you are far away from home, you can still represent your home, your country, your culture with anything. This episode is going to be Made In Maracaibo, because it's the city that I'm coming from. I'm from Maracaibo, Venezuela. I'm a journalist, I'm a chef, and it's 7 years that I wasn't in the radio. I wasn't doing anything related to social media, even though my background in Venezuela and also in Peru had been in radio and TV. It's 7 years that I decided to come here, and situations in life took me to not have the opportunity to practice my career. Right now I feel blessed, I feel very grateful and super happy that I'm back in microphones. I'm gonna be with you every Wednesday from 8 to 10 p.m. giving you the best Latin music, the best interview with people. And the days that I'm not gonna have a guest, don't worry, because I'm working in docu radios. So I'm gonna make kind of like documentaries about Latin American artists that has an important influence in the world. So you can know a little bit more about my country, about my culture, about my continent, and about my people. So I'm honestly super, super happy to be here, to have this opportunity. And I really hope you could like it too, you will like it too. You can also follow me on social media, on Instagram, and I'm like Made In The Show. And also my personal account is EllenGMP92. We're gonna continue with music. I hope you enjoy. Sorry for my bad pronunciation, because okay, my boyfriend is always saying that my Spanish is like Sofia Vergara Spanish in family, ¿cómo? Mother family. I don't believe that, but everyone is agree with him. So sorry for my bad pronunciation, but I'm not an English speaking like native. Anyway, I'm just joking. Enjoy, and let's continue with Made In Maracaibo.